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1: David Guetta, Chris Willis, Fergie a LMFAO. Getting over you.

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2: 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Yeah, right. Picture that with a Kodak. Or better yet, go to Times.

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2: 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Smash it. Fresh from Italia. Sempre, sempre. Come on, all together. We make a big party tonight.
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1: Are you ready to party? Here we go. Come on everybody and raise your drinks in the air. And let's make a toast to good times.

Say it, say it, say it, say it, say it, say it, say it, say it, say it, say it, say it, say it, say it, say it, say it, say it, say it, say it, say it, say it, say it, say it, say it, say it, say it, say it, say it, say it, say it, say it, say it, say it, say it, say it, say it, say it, say it, say it, say it, say it, say it, say it, say it, say it, say it, say it, say it, say it, say it, say it, say it, say it, say it, say it, say it, say it, say it, say it, say it, say it, say it, say it, say it, say it, say it, say it, say it, say it, say it, say it, say it, say it, say it, say it, say it, say it, say it, say it, say it, say it, say it, say it, say it, say it, say it, say it, say it, say it, say it, say it, say it, say it, say it, say it, say it, say it, say it, say it, say it, say it, say it, say it, say it, say it, say it, say it, say it, say it, say it, say it, say it, say it, say it, say it, say it, say it, say it, say it, say it, say it, say it, say it, say it, say it, say it, say it

Becky Hill a Jason Status. Becky Hill a Jason Status. Čusté, Chick Style

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